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3: With who?
2: The girl next door, you know? 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
2: All right.